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3: Good news, mga parents! Nagtaasan na lahat ng bilihin. Nagtaasan na lahat ng presyo. Pero ang tuition fee sa TAPS ay mananatili pa rin. Tama ang narinig nyo. Ang dating tuition fee sa TAPS mula pa noong 2011 ay siya pa rin hanggang sa susunod na taon. Very affordable in spite of continuous progress on its facilities, huge accomplishment, and higher standard. Reserve now.
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5: Good morning. I am Lorraine Miel L. Sarmiento, a student broadcaster of TAPS Radio. Here's the hottest news for the hour. The lawful cash incentives meant for qualified octogenarians, nonagenarians, and centenarians have funds under the proposed 7.2 trillion pesos 2027 General Appropriations Bill or proposed national budget. This was House Minority Leader and 4PIS Representative Marcelino Nonoy Libanan's good news to senior citizens on Sunday, October 4. Specifically, the government has collected 3.44 billion pesos in the proposed 2027 national budget for cash gifts to Filipinos who achieve age milestone. That's the hottest news for the hour. Again, I'm Lorraine Mel L. Sarmiento, a student broadcaster of TAPS Radio.
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6: Good morning. I'm Cheyenne Jade L. Talento, a student broadcaster of TAPS Radio. Here's the hottest news for the hour. The Senate Impeachment Court will continue to tackle the alleged unexplained wealth of Vice President Sara Duterte on Monday, October 5, with an official from the Anti-Money Laundering Council expected to testify. The trial was supposed to last until early evening beginning October 1. However, it was cut short last Thursday after the impeachment court ruled to move the presentation of AMLC's reports on covers uncovered and suspicious transactions involving the Vice President to October 5. That's the hottest news for the hour. Again, I'm Cheyenne Jade L. Talento, student broadcaster of TAPS Radio.
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1: love. Here's a trivia on the birth of Taps in 2011. Did you know that the founder of Taps first worked as college instructor in a state university in Nueva Vizcaya, but left his job after 80 years and went abroad with his wife for a greener pasture? Abroad in 2007, he finally got a job in a private international school as college instructor. He taught accounting, economics, management, and other business-related courses. On the same year, he was also given the chance to teach in Bolton University UAE campus, handling accounting and various business management subjects. After 4 years, he decided to come back into Philippines together with his family and put up Top Achievers Private School Incorporated. TAPS started its operation in 2011 with just 79 students. TAPS was born with a very ambitious vision to educate millennial youth through its state-of-the-art facilities. TAPS remains to be the school of the future as the founder focuses his attention on the highest quality of service to its clientele.
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4: Ay, Kuya Rod, balita ko sa TAPS ka na nag-aaral noon pa. So may I ask, do you recommend TAPS as well?
5: Yes, Rona. I highly recommend TAPS to anybody. If you want quality education that has been proven by many TAPSians, enroll na kayo sa TAPS. Not just the high standard in education, but even the way that the administrators manage the school. It's amazing.
4: What do you mean by that?
5: The admin and the staff are always there to assist promptly on anything that parents or students need. Hindi sila yung tipong laging wala sa office, and they always make fair action or decision on any issue that arises.
4: Cool. Nakakatawa ang ganyan. At nagbago na talaga ang panahon. Pati pamamaraan sa pagtuturo, dapat susunod din talaga sa modernong pamamaraan.
5: Oo nga po. Ang TAPS ay sumusunod sa tamang estratehiya para sa mga millennials, Gen Z, at maging sa Gen Alpha kung tawagin. It will be a good call to be a TAPSian. To the parents out there, don't just turn a blind eye on the reality na nagbabago na ang lahat. You must invest for a brighter future of your kids.
4: Thanks, Kuya Rod, for sharing.
5: You're welcome.
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0: pizza naman, laging maaga. 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
5: Good morning. I'm Chloe Elaine T. Perez, a student broadcaster of Taps Radio. Here's the hottest news for the hour. At least five local government units have announced that the implementation of the no-contact apprehension policy starts today, October 5, 2026. These LGUs are Manila, Quezon City, Valenzuela, Parañaque, and Muntinlupa. The NCAP is a policy that uses closed-circuit television, digital cameras, and or other gadgets or technology to capture videos and images to apprehend vehicles violating traffic laws instead of traffic enforcers on the ground. That's the hottest news for the hour. Again, I'm Chloe Elaine T. Perez, a student.

0: News. Good morning. I'm Elena Daniel C. Pascua, a student broadcaster of TAPS Radio. Here's the hottest news for the R. The student government of Southwestern University, FINMA, in Cebu City, to make sure that each student and member of the community is kept dry during rainy days and children during warm weather, has introduced an umbrella sharing program. The initiative, the group said, provides students with accessible umbrellas for use while moving between areas of university during rainy season and in preparation for the upcoming Super El Niño. That's the hottest news for the R. Again, I'm Elena Daniel C. Pascua, a student broadcaster of TAPS Radio.
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1: love. Hi to all mommies and daddies out there. 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We at Top Achievers Private School Incorporated, or TAPS, got the best strategies to meet your high expectations. 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
2: TAPS is not just high-tech. 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Secondly, the young and competent teachers who are smart and intelligent enough to deliver the highest possible quality of education to our students. TAPS believes in the formula, effective teachers, plus competent administrators, plus relevant technology, plus appropriate strategy is equal to quality education. 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
2: Good afternoon. I'm Shine Altiavica de Linha, a student broadcaster of Tops Radio. Here's the hottest news for the hour. ACT Teachers Party List Representative Antonio Quino took the Department of Energy to task after the agency admitted that planning lapses contributed to the lack of new baseload capacity in the Visayas. During a joint House committee hearing in Bacolod City on Saturday, October 3, DOE Secretary Sharon Garin acknowledged that there hasn't been a new baseload capacity in Visayas for a long time. She attributed the problem to the planning side. Tino said the admission confirmed the need for accountability over the continuing power shortage in the region. That's the hottest news for the hour. Again, I'm Shinal Tiavica de Linha, a student broadcaster of Tops Radio.
3: Good afternoon. I am Cyril Angelo V. Felix, a student broadcaster of Tops Radio. Here's the hottest news for the hour. Surigao del Norte 1st District Representative Francisco Lalo Matugas said recurring threats from floods and landslides highlight the need for the Philippines to once and for all adopt a comprehensive national land use policy that takes into account disaster risks in determining where communities and major developments should be built. Matugas, chairman of the House Special Committee on Land Use, issued the call on Sunday, October 4, as weather authorities continued to warn of possible flash floods and landslides due to rains affecting parts of Visayas and Mindanao. That's the hottest news for the hour. Again, I am Cyril Angelo V. Felix, a student broadcaster of Tops Radio.
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Hey!

News. Ngayong 2025, ang Taps Ilagan Campus naman ang itinanghal na Best Performing Private School ng DepEd Ilagan. 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Ibang-iba naman talaga ang husay ng Taps Ilagan. Congratulations, Taps Ilagan! Hi there! We are inviting everyone to listen on our Sunday afternoon program, 1 to 5 in the afternoon, the best of country songs on Taps Radio.

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6: Good afternoon. I am Jasmine Manuel, a student broadcaster of Taps Radio. Here's the hottest news for the hour. The senior vice chairman of the House Committee on Transportation has expressed concern over authorities' readiness for the fair implementation of the no-contact apprehension policy, as the traffic enforcement system is set to resume Monday, October 5. One Rider Party List representative, Rog Gutierrez, says he, through his group, would closely monitor the renewed implementation to ensure that the system is applied fairly and consistently, with due regard for the rights and safety of all road users, particularly motorcycle riders. That's the hottest news for the hour. Again, I am Jasmine Manuel, a student broadcaster of Taps Radio.
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0: calling all gold medalists of this year's Palarong Bayan here in Alicia. 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
3: Afternoon. I'm Alessandra Rumia C. Pascua, a student broadcaster of TAPS Radio. Here's the hottest news for the hour. More Filipinos gained access to globally recognized digital skills training after the Technical Education and Skills Development Authority signed an agreement with Amazon Web Services to offer no-cost courses through its online learning platform. It was disclosed on Sunday, October 4. The strategic training agreement was signed on September 29 at the TESDA Complex in Taguig City by TESDA Secretary Kiko Benitez and AWS Philippine Country Manager Precious Lim. That's the hottest news for the hour. Again, I'm Alessandra Rumia C. Pascua, a student broadcaster of TAPS Radio.
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0: Pops did it again. For school year 2026-2027, we have 13 Philippine Science High or PSI passers. Of course, no other school does it better. Congratulations to all of you and to you, parents. Acosta Antea Margo, Alejandro Rael Ivan, Carlos Charlotte Emily, De Guzman Elijah Kiran, De Jesus Wilfredo III Andre, Furuk Sabrina Adriel, Pambid Bianca Isabel, Respicio John Jr., Sumajit Maria Shelio, Tavas Stefan Carlis, Valiente Johanna, Wong Rafael Blaze, Zabalia Kristen Marie Adeline. And you know what? Just in the past 2 years, we had 40 PSI passers. Well, this is simply the so-called Qualitabs education. Congratulations as well to the faculty and staff and the administrators of TAPS. 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

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We work hard for their brighter future. But wait, did you know that your kids' foundation on basic education is the most important factor for their success? Give them quality basic education, and wherever they'll enroll in college, they will be much prepared. Top Achievers Private School Incorporated, or TAPS, is the best choice in the region. 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
1: love. 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
6: Good afternoon. I am Charlie Macy Elmanayan, a student broadcaster of Taps Radio. Here's the hottest news for the hour. Philippines merchandise exports reach a 35-year high of US$9.11 billion in August 2026, surging 27.8% from the same month last year and marking the 20th consecutive month of year-on-year growth. The August performance was the country's highest monthly export value in the last 35 years. According to preliminary data from the Philippine Statistics Authority PSA, it was nearly US$2 billion higher than the US$8.16 billion recorded in August 2025. That's the hottest news for the hour. Again, I am Charlie Macy Elmanayan, a student broadcaster of Taps Radio.
7: 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House Deputy Speaker Bacolod City Lone District Rep. Albi Benitez has endorsed a proposal for Congress to provide emergency powers to President Marcos in a bid to secure stable and reliable electricity supply for power-strapped Visayas. Benitez did so during the joint hearing Saturday, October 3, of the Committees on Energy, Visayas Development, and Legislative Franchise in Bacolod City. That's the hottest news for the hour. Again, I'm Lily Fabel Vicarandang, a student broadcast of Taps Radio.
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0: One thing I love in TAPS, teachers are fair to everyone and the management never tolerates favoritism. Students get what they deserve and given equal opportunity to shine. 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I'm Corlett, a grade 8 learner.
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0: Isabella. I was once a pupil of Tops for 4 years. I'm happy to inform you that I am now here in Canada. I'm now currently enrolled in an international school here. I'm really lucky because Tops had prepared me for schooling abroad. So now, I can communicate well with my classmates who speaks purely English. Regarding academics, I got no problem at all. Now I can conclude that Tops' quality of education is competent here in Canada and for sure in any part of the world. Thanks, Tops, for your good curriculum and thanks for the training. See you soon, Topsian.
1: 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Diyan ka na nga?
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1: Magkahanap ako ng lalaki.
2: Ay! 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Para

0: 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For sure, you will be amazed on how Taft's faculty and staff handle their students. 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

0: introduces a new innovation, the online school management system. Through this new system, parents and students can now view every detail of their tuition fee, payment history, outstanding balance, uploaded lessons, pointers to review, project details, and of course, grades of students in all subjects. Form 38, Form 37, and other credentials are now available online, anytime, anywhere. This is first in Region 2. And lastly, this innovation helps all teachers to become much effective and efficient in their daily tasks. That's the power of TAPS Tech. And I am so proud of this. This is Sophia, a proud TAPSian.
1: Utusan. Ang kapal mo!
2: 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Ako o yung baboy?
3: 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Huwag ganyan!
1: Yun lang!

Did you know that in TAPS, all classrooms are fully air-conditioned and monitored by online CCTV cameras? Hence, parents can see what's happening in the classrooms wherever they are. Classrooms are equipped with interactive or touch boards to facilitate active learning. Parents are regularly notified via text messages if they reached or left the school campus. Library resources are complete with important references, including interactive and electronic books. Administrators are highly qualified, experienced, and well-trained to implement school policies. Students eventually become fluent English speakers. Teacher-student ratio is better than the ideal ratio. All students are given equal opportunity to shine in academic, co-curricular, and extracurricular activities. And finally, no graded home assignments nor projects done at home. See you all in any TAPS campus near you.

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0: to trivia on the birth of Taps in 2011. Did you know that the founder of Taps first worked as college instructor in a state university in Nueva Vizcaya, but left his job after 80 years and went abroad with his wife for a greener pasture? Abroad in 2007, he finally got a job in a private international school as college instructor. He taught accounting, economics, management, and other business-related courses. On the same year, he was also given the chance to teach in Bolton University UAE campus, handling accounting and various business management subjects. After 4 years, he decided to come back into Philippines together with his family and put up Top Achievers Private School Incorporated. TAPS started its operation in 2011 with just 79 students. TAPS was born with a very ambitious vision to educate millennial youth through its state-of-the-art facilities. TAPS remains to be the school of the future as the founder focuses his attention on the highest quality of service to its clientele.
1: Sabi ng teacher mo, syunga-syunga ka daw. Para 1+1 lang, di mo masagot?
2: Masyunga-syunga naman si tatay. Narinig ko kasi kagabi yung sinabi niya kay Inday. Tama na, Inday. Hanggang 3 lang ang kaya ko.

0: is now going on for next school year in all campuses of TAPS. TAPS Alicia, TAPS Santiago, TAPS Kawayan, TAPS Ilagan, TAPS Nassim Ross, and TAPS Solano. These campuses of TAPS equally offer quality TAPS education, offering appropriately enhanced curriculum for a well-rounded learner and delivered through modern way of teaching. And these campuses are closely monitored by the key school officials to maintain the reputation of TAPS. I'm Kelsey Bisa Pipi, a grade 3 student.
1: Cecil, bakit ka umiiyak?
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1: 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Ba't ka umiiyak?
2: 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Eh kung bootleg, wala na akong legs.

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0: 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TOPS Sterling Campus is the seventh campus of TOPS Incorporated, where the science classes shall be housed. This campus shall provide structured learning using contemporary or modern teaching methodology, technology, and enhanced curricula. This modern campus of TOPS generally aims to develop students' knowledge, practical abilities, creativity, critical thinking, collaboration, and digital literacy. It shall prepare learners for real-life challenges and become internationally competent individuals who may be accepted in top science class. Students with no grade in the previous school year lower than 85%, with good moral and right conduct, excellence in science, mathematics, and English. For more information, listen to TOPS Radio regularly. Additional information shall be aired soon.
1: Hi to all incoming grade 11 students this school year 2026-2027. Here's an exciting news for you. Please be informed that you will be enjoying the brand new classrooms of our new campus, the Sterling Campus, starting August 3, 2026. This is while TAPS is still preparing for the other classrooms and laboratories which will be used by the students of TAPS Science Learners, which will be offered starting school year 2027-2028. The classroom you will be using shall be fully air-conditioned and equipped with interactive classroom facilities. So if you are an incoming grade 11 this next school year, what are you waiting for? Enroll now in TAPS Alicia. I'm Precious Athena, your student broadcaster.
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0: 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This is truly amazing. Congratulations, TAPS. You are the best.
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Well, you may still enjoy the three sibling discounts, spot cash discount, ESC for junior high school, and the senior high school voucher grant for senior high school. 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

my darling, I need you to call my own and never do wrong.

Hi there! Another additional information about TAP Sterling Campus. Are you curious if the tuition fee is higher? Well, tuition fee is the same with the regular TAP's campus. 2,660 pesos per month in preschool, 2,960 pesos in grades 1 to 3, 3,550 pesos in grades 4 to 6, 3,200 per month in the junior high school if you are an ESC grantee, and only 1,950 pesos per month for senior high if you are a voucher grantee. However, enrollment or miscellaneous fees in the TAP Science Sterling shall be higher. This is to finance various expenses which shall be incurred in the operation of the science classes and the whole campus. Reservation is 3,000 pesos which shall be deducted from the enrollment fees. For more information, listen to TAPS Radio regularly. 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

0: pare. 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
1: Oh, talaga? 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Eh, ano bang tanong sa'yo?
0: Sinong walang assignment?
1: Ah, eh, yun lang.
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0: another additional information about TAP Sterling Campus. Are you worried if you will not be enjoying anymore the regular TAP's programs or events if you will join TAP Science in the Sterling Campus? Worry no more, because all TAP's programs shall also be joined by the students of TAP Science. This include Bazaar, Camping, Year-End Program, WISBE, Junior High School Prom, Seniors Night, Foundation Celebration Programs, Fun Run, among others. However, TAP Science Sterling students shall have additional events that will showcase their skills in robotics, computer, and science. Students in the Sterling campus may also join the Broadcasters Club and could deliver news on TAP's radio once a week. For more information, listen to TAP's radio regularly. Additional information shall be aired soon.
1: Anak, ano tong F sa card mo, ha?
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1: Ah, akala ko perfect anak.
2: Ah, eh, yun lang.

0: we will be recognizing the best of the best.
1: May we now request Secretary Laguesma on stage to be assisted by Undersecretary Bitonio and Executive Director C for the awarding of the finalists and the winners.
2: So just the same, our finalists will receive a plaque and a cash prize of 25,000 pesos, while the winner will receive a plaque and a cash prize of 125,000 pesos. So again, for our enterprise, they will be joined by their respective regional board chairperson. For the service sector medium category, the finalists are Mansalay Agriculture and Fisheries Development Cooperative, Mima Ropa. Southway College of Technology, Caraga. Top Achievers Private School Incorporated, Cagayan Valley. To announce the winner, may we request again Assistant Secretary Viado to please announce the winner for this category.
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0: National finalists and winners, your journey to adapt, innovate, and thrive in a rapidly changing business environment embodies the very spirit of Filipino entrepreneurship. The Productivity Olympics is a showcase, but it is also a call for action for all MSMEs to continue striving for excellence and productivity.
4: Yehey! 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

0: Another additional information about TAP Sterling Campus. TAP Science or Sterling Campus shall be using the same IT facilities like CCTVs, interactive boards, log-in, log-out text notifications, among others. As a standard, all TAP's classrooms are fully air-conditioned. However, in the TAP Sterling Campus, even the hallway and toilets are fully air-conditioned. The school portal of TAPS, My TAPS, shall also be used in TAP Sterling. Given that TAP Sterling Campus will house the science sections, it is expected that science and computer laboratories will be on the next level. Moreover, since the campus has a bigger land area, there will be additional sports facilities, such as volleyball, basketball, and badminton court, that will be eventually constructed, including a dormitory building. There will also be more parking slots available in the campus. For more information, listen to TAPS Radio regularly. Additional information shall be aired soon.
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2: Eh bakit muntik? At saka hindi ka naman marunong sa mat. Paano ikaw ang iko-contest?
1: Katabi ko lang kasi yung mismong napili. Muntik na.
2: Eh, yun lang.
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1: Hi there. Another additional information about Top Sterling Campus. Are you wondering what grade levels could stay in the Sterling Campus? Well, the management has allotted one section per grade level, from kindergarten 1 to grade 12. I repeat, only one section per grade level. Reservation has started. Reserve your slot now. First come, first serve. Classes shall officially begin on July 5, 2027. For more information, listen to TAPS Radio regularly. 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
2: 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Kamusta na? Finally, after 20 years, nagkita na rin tayo.
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0: there. TAPS offers special education or SPED for intelligent students. These students stay together in class, and teachers could go deeper on the discussion of every lesson and could move to more advanced lessons since they are all smart in this class. So what are you waiting for? Enroll in TAPS and take the screening exams for the SPED section. See you soon! I'm Maria Romea, a grade 9 SPED learner.
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0: you know that TAPS Alicia offers 100% free tuition fee for athletes who won gold medal during the Palarong Bayan in Alicia this current school year, while 50% free tuition fee for silver medalists. 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

0: calling all gold medalists of this year's Palarong Bayan here in Alicia. You are all encouraged to enroll here in TAPS Alicia because we still offer 100% free tuition fee this coming school year. While silver medalists shall get 50% free tuition fee this next school year. This scholarship grant is only offered in TAPS Alicia. 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

0: 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In case you've missed this information, TAPS was awarded by the Department of Education Regional Office 2 as the best performing private secondary school in the whole region 2. This is truly amazing. Congratulations, TAPS. You are the best.
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1: Ah eh, yun lang.

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Ngayong 2025, muling itinanghal ng Department of Education ang Tops Alicia bilang Best Performing Private Elementary School sa buong Isabela Division. Congratulations, Tops!

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0: to all incoming grade 11 students this school year 2026-2027. Here's an exciting news for you. Please be informed that you will be enjoying the brand new classrooms of our new campus, the Sterling Campus, starting August 3, 2026. This is while TAPS is still preparing for the other classrooms and laboratories which will be used by the students of TAPS Science Learners, which shall be offered starting school year 2027-2028. The classroom you will be using shall be fully air-conditioned and equipped with interactive classroom facilities. So if you are an incoming grade 11 this next school year, what are you waiting for? Enroll now in TAPS Alicia. I'm Precious Athena, your student broadcaster.
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TOPS Sterling Campus is the seventh campus of TOPS Incorporated, where the science classes shall be housed. 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It shall prepare learners for real-life challenges and become internationally competent individuals who may be accepted in TOPS science class. Students with no grade in the previous school year lower than 85%, with good moral and right conduct, excellence in science, mathematics, and English. For more information, listen to TOPS Radio regularly. 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

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This is truly amazing. Congratulations, TAPS. You are the best.

Another additional information about TAP Sterling Campus. 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

think about the generations and to say we want to make it a better place for our children and our children's children so that they know it's a better world for them.

Hi there! Another additional information about TAP Sterling Campus. Are you curious if the tuition fee is higher? Well, tuition fee is the same with the regular TAP's campus. 2,660 pesos per month in preschool, 2,960 pesos in grades 1 to 3, 3,550 pesos in grades 4 to 6, 3,200 per month in the junior high school if you are an ESC grantee, and only 1,950 pesos per month for senior high if you are a voucher grantee. However, enrollment or miscellaneous fees in the TAP Science Sterling shall be higher. This is to finance various expenses which shall be incurred in the operation of the science classes and the whole campus. Reservation is 3,000 pesos which shall be deducted from the enrollment fees. For more information, listen to TAP's radio regularly. 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

Rider. 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

0: there. Another additional information about Top Sterling Campus. Are you wondering what grade levels could stay in the Sterling Campus? Well, the management has allotted one section per grade level, from kindergarten 1 to grade 12. I repeat, only one section per grade level. Reservation has started. Reserve your slot now. First come, first serve. Classes shall officially begin on July 5, 2027. For more information, listen to TAPS Radio regularly. 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

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This is Moonlight Romance. Moonlight Romance. Moonlight Romance.

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At 4 a.m., regional songs or Ilocos songs are being played. 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At 6 a.m., DJ with no name will wake you up with his program, The Breakfast Show. At 8 a.m., DJ with name will further energize your day with more upbeat songs. 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At 11 a.m., the funny DJs will join you with their lunch break show. 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

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We offer preschool, complete elementary, complete junior high, and senior high. 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I am Zay Morales, your student broadcaster.

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How's the castle built off people you pretend to care about? Just what you wanted. Look at you, cool guy, you got it. See the parties and diamonds. 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I loved you true.

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We at Top Achievers Private School Incorporated, or TAPS, got the best strategies to meet your high expectations. 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

0: Another additional information about TAP Sterling Campus. TAP Science or Sterling Campus shall be using the same IT facilities, like CCTVs, interactive boards, log-in, log-out text notifications, among others. As a standard, all TAP's classrooms are fully air-conditioned. However, in the TAP Sterling Campus, even the hallway and toilets are fully air-conditioned. The school portal of TAPS, My TAPS, shall also be used in TAP Sterling. Given that TAP Sterling Campus will house the science sections, it is expected that science and computer laboratories will be on the next level. Moreover, since the campus has a bigger land area, there will be additional sports facilities, such as volleyball, basketball, and badminton court, that will be eventually constructed, including a dormitory building. There will also be more parking slots available in the campus. For more information, listen to TAPS Radio regularly. Additional information shall be aired soon.
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0: following all gold medalists of this year's Palarong Bayan here in Alicia. 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This scholarship grant is only offered in TAPS Alicia. 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
2: Hello, it's me.

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While 50% free tuition fee for silver medalists, this rate is for transferees only. On the next year, the same discount will be given provided the scholars have maintained their athletic performance. Enroll now and be our athletic scholars.

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Moonlight Romance. Moonlight Romance.

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0: And today, we will be recognizing the best of the best.
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1: For our national finalists and winners, your journey to adapt, innovate, and thrive in a rapidly changing business environment embodies the very spirit of Filipino entrepreneurship. 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
2: Hi there! Another additional information about TAP Sterling Campus. Are you worried if you will not be enjoying anymore the regular TAPS programs or events if you will join TAPS Science in the Sterling Campus? Worry no more, because all TAPS programs shall also be joined by the students of TAPS Science. This include Bazaar, Camping, Year-End Program, WISB, Junior High School Prom, Seniors Night, Foundation Celebration Programs, Fun Run, among others. However, TAP Science Sterling students shall have additional events that will showcase their skills in robotics, computer, and science. Students in the Sterling campus may also join the Broadcasters Club and could deliver news on TAPS Radio once a week. For more information, listen to TAPS Radio regularly. Additional information shall be aired soon.

0: hi to all incoming grade 11 students this school year 2026-2027. Here's an exciting news for you. Please be informed that you will be enjoying the brand new classrooms of our new campus, the Sterling Campus, starting August 3, 2026. This is while TAPS is still preparing for the other classrooms and laboratories which will be used by the students of TAPS Science Learners, which will be offered starting school year 2027-2028. The classroom you will be using shall be fully air-conditioned and equipped with interactive classroom facilities. So if you are an incoming grade 11 this next school year, what are you waiting for? Enroll now in TAPS Alicia. I'm Precious Athena, your student broadcaster.
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0: campus with your kids and friends. For sure, you will be amazed on how Taft's faculty and staff handle their students. 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We have campuses in Santiago City, Cagayan City, Ilagan City, Ros Isabela, Solano Nueva Vizcaya, and Alicia Campus. 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I am Aldrich, your student broadcaster.
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1: 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What month, what date, what year, what day, what time, what place, and what island?
2: Sir, masyado namang kabit-kabit ang tanong ninyo eh.
1: Talagang ganyan ang tanong, kabit-kabit. 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
3: Ako sir, alam ko.
1: Yes, Bindoy?
3: Magellan discovered the Philippines March 16, 1521, Saturday, 3 o'clock in the morning, town of Mactan, Dimasawa Island.
1: Good!

0: Kuya Rod. Balita ko sa TAPS ka na nag-aaral noon pa. So may I ask, do you recommend TAPS as well?
1: Yes, Rona. I highly recommend TAPS to anybody. If you want quality education that has been proven by many TAPSians, enroll na kayo sa TAPS. Not just the high standard in education, but even the way that the administrators manage the school. It's amazing.
0: What do you mean by that?
1: The admin and the staff are always there to assist promptly on anything that parents or students need. Hindi sila yung tipong laging wala sa office, and they always make fair action or decision on any issue that arises.
0: Cool! Nakakatuwa ang ganyan! At nagbago na talaga ang panahon. Pati pamamaraan sa pagtuturo, dapat susunod din talaga sa modernong pamamaraan.
1: Oo nga po. Ang TAPS ay sumusunod sa tamang estratehiya para sa mga millennials, Gen Z, at maging sa Gen Alpha kung tawagin. It will be a good call to be a TAPSian. To the parents out there, don't just turn a blind eye on the reality na nagbabago na ang lahat. You must invest for a brighter future of your kids.
0: Thanks, Kuya Rod, for sharing.
1: You're welcome.
2: 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Another additional information about TAPS Sterling Campus. TAPS Sterling Campus is the seventh campus of TAPS Incorporated, where the science classes shall be housed. This campus shall provide structured learning using contemporary or modern teaching methodology, technology, and enhanced curricula. This modern campus of TAPS generally aims to develop students' knowledge, practical abilities, creativity, critical thinking, collaboration, and digital literacy. It shall prepare learners for real-life challenges and become internationally competent individuals who may be accepted in TAPS science class. Students with no grade in the previous school year lower than 85%, with good moral and right conduct, excellence in science, mathematics, and English. For more information, listen to TAPS Radio regularly. Additional information shall be aired soon.

0: may jeans pa ako. O ito, 5 piso.
1: Hindi mo, Nay. Akin na yan. 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
0: Ah, eh. Yun lang.
2: Hi there. We are inviting everyone to listen on our Sunday afternoon program, 1 to 5 in the afternoon. The best of country songs on Tops Radio.

0: is not just high-tech. TAPS is not just well-known. TAPS is not just on top because of its name. Frankly, TAPS' two best assets are the intelligent, young, and courageous administrators who are full-time in managing the whole TAPS system. The administrators who are determined to give the best to the kids. Secondly, the young and competent teachers who are smart and intelligent enough to deliver the highest possible quality of education to our students. TAPS believes in the formula, effective teachers plus competent administrators plus relevant technology plus appropriate strategy is equal to quality education. Be smarter. Be a TAPSian.
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1: 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Nakakabingi nga dito. O, eto 1,000.
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1: 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I like to move it, move it. Yeah, I like to move it.

0: 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Through this new system, parents and students can now view every detail of their tuition fee, payment history, outstanding balance, uploaded lessons, pointers to review, project details, and of course, grades of students in all subjects. Form 138, Form 137, and other credentials are now available online, anytime, anywhere. 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And lastly, this innovation helps all teachers to become much effective and efficient in their daily tasks. That's the power of TAPS Tech. And I am so proud of this. This is Sophia, a proud TAPSian.
1: You know what?
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3: 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Under Marcos administration's expanded Pambansang Pabahay para sa Pilipino expanded 4PH program. Pag-ibig Fund and Robinson's Land signed a Memorandum of Understanding on 5 October in Pasig City, giving qualified members access to participating RLC residences properties, including ready for occupancy units with preferential pricing and buyer incentives subject to specific terms and availability. 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